0: 4,000 jobs over 4 years, on top of the forecast 220,000. Co-leader Chloe Swarbrick says they'd also re-scope investment boost.
1: The scheme is going to change into the innovation boost, and also that funding will be directed into supporting our fellowships and local science, innovation and creativity.
0: An apology from the Teaching Council, as a report finds it could have excluded a sex offender sooner. It had 10 opportunities across a decade to act against Timothy Fisher, who is now behind bars for indecently assaulting 9 girls. Chair Patrick Walsh says they've developed a detailed action plan in response.
2: We'll be testing more stringently the requirement for teachers to be of good character and be able to be fit to teach.
0: Heavy rain is helping to suppress flare-ups at the Walter Peak fire near Queenstown. Strong wind sparked a few small areas last night. Millions of dollars worth of food has been spoiled in a cyber attack in France, in which hackers bumped up the temperatures of supermarket fridges. To sport, one of the country's most respected rugby commentators is doubtful the Wallabies can bounce back against the All Blacks in the second Bledisloe Cup clash in Sydney. Tony Johnson told the DSPN rugby podcast Aussie coach Les Kiss is battling injuries and loss of confidence.
3: Les has got problems on two issues. Firstly, he's got to find replacements, and secondly, there will be certainly a sense of deflation.
0: And Alexander Zverev will finish the year as the world's top-ranked tennis player after the surprise defeat of Carlos Alcaraz at the Shanghai Masters. Sports news brought to you by Sona.

0: Yes, Kunjegi.
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2: Well, that's all for today and आप बस enjoy करते रहिए हमारा हम radio. जी हाँ, अभी थोड़ी देर में Sandy will be joining for the coffee break and उसके बाद रुज़बे उनका साथ देंगे the drive show. मैं निकलता हूँ and I'll see you tomorrow same time 12 से 3. तब तक के लिए bye bye, take care, love you and enjoy this. एक

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2: Yeah. Hello.
1: Hi.
2: Hi. Yeah. Can you guys take a radio jingle out of my brain?
1: Oh, you mean like a jingle extraction? It's our job to put advertising in there.
2: Well, okay. Well, what about something like a brain surgeon?
1: They'll probably just explain how repeat hearing puts things deep in your emotional memory, and I really don't think it's necessary. But yes, if you must, I do have the name of one.
2: Great. 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
3: Cloudy overnight with a low of 15. On the northern from town, a clear run. Constellation Drive taking just 19 minutes to Silverdale 36. Northwestern looking good to Massey 17 minutes. On the southern, just a heavy patch heading north from Ellerslie-Panmure interchange to Green Lane. And delays in both directions around Karaka and Drury with the roadworks. Town to Manukau 25 minutes to Drury 46.
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17: Good afternoon, I'm Bridget Hasty with the latest at 4. Police have launched an investigation over a death on Auckland's North Shore. Officers were called to the intersection of Tristram Ave and Wairo Road yesterday evening after reports a woman had been hit by a vehicle. She died shortly after arriving at hospital. Police say they're not seeking anyone else but are keen to hear from those who witnessed the events beforehand. National is vowing to implement some of its key policies in the first 100 days to try and lure more young Kiwis home. The list includes prioritising work and visa visitors for the partners of New Zealand citizens. Leader Christopher Luxon says it will help make the country more attractive.
18: When we came to government in 2023, we had a very full-on 100-day plan, and it'll be no different this time as well because these are important things.
17: Pharmac has confirmed funding for a medicine that works on serious multi-drug-resistant bacterial infections. From November 1st, clinicians won't have to make a special application for the treatment. And Breaking Bad actor R.J. Mitty is being remembered for challenging stereotypes after his death. In a statement, his representative says he drew from his own experience living with cerebral palsy while playing Walter White Jr. in the hit TV show. To sport those comments by Eden Park Chief Executive Nick Sortner about the need for an expensive new footbridge in the wake of the slow getaway for fans on Saturday night, Auckland Mayor Wayne Brown says those comments were inappropriate, disappointing and miss the real issue. And the Breakers continue their run of away games tomorrow night, taking on the Sydney Kings. The Breakers are short on bodies, including Parker Jackson Cartwright.
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3: Cloudy overnight with a low of 15 on the northern town to Constellation Drive, 27 minutes to Silverdale 41 to Massey taking 27 minutes. On the southern, it's heavy northbound from Sylvia Park to Newmarket Town to Manukau, 30 minutes to Drury 45. Southwestern's heavy heading north through Mangere Bridge and from Puhanui Road to the southern town to the airport taking half an hour.
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13: Good evening, I'm Bridget Hasty with the latest at 6. Winston Peters is making no apology for New Zealand abstaining from a UN vote on pandemics. 153 other nations supported the political declaration on prevention, preparedness and response. Labour says we've shown cowardice, but the Foreign Affairs Minister says it's essential that our sovereign decision-making on health is protected. A stark warning for the Teaching Council as a review finds it could have done more to protect children. The findings show repeated failings allowed Timothy Fisher to stay in schools despite a known history of offending. Education Minister Erica Stanford says she expects child safety to be the priority.
14: You are a regulator, you are not the friend of the teaching profession. You are an upholder of teaching professional standards, and that's what teachers expect.
13: The mystery of a large pool of blood found in a Wellington pedestrian tunnel has been solved. Police have confirmed the circumstances are not suspicious, and RNZ reports the cause was a woman face-planting during a scooter crash. Op Shop's frontman is stoked to be a part of Homegrown's 20th show in Hamilton next year. Jason Kerrison and his band were also part of the original lineup, and he recalls how their backing unit exploded.
15: We just went old school, and he was like, "All right, count us in, brother. One, two, three, four." It was actually really cool. It was like coming back to the roots, and we got a great video out of it too.
13: To sport, the Rugby League World Cup kicks off on Thursday evening, the Kiwis taking on the Kangaroos in Sydney. Aussie coach Kevin Walters may rest the star Roosters pair of James Tedesco and Sam Walker, given the pair played through a taxing NRL finals series. Rugby League with Machinery House in a league of their own. And the New Zealand track cycling team is set for the World Champs, starting in Shanghai tomorrow. The pair played through a taxing NRL finals series. Rugby League with Machinery House in a league of their own. And the New Zealand track cycling team is set for the World Champs, starting in Shanghai tomorrow, an important test 2 years out from the Olympics.
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18: Good evening Rusbe, how are you?
17: एकदम मस्त. Much better. How are you feeling?
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19: 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Oh my god, them dancing on the beach.
17: Yeah. Oh yeah, that.
18: Aur island mein khoi jaate ho to us movie mein.
17: You know the step over to, kya step pe nachte
19: ho? Aage piche se se. Yeah.
17: Nice.
19: Oh, I used to do that with my mother bachpan mein.
18: Oh really?
19: Yeah.
18: Wow.
19: So I think my mom was the only one at home who would also watch Bollywood movies with me.
18: Hmm.
19: My brother and my dad were not really into it at all.
18: Wow.
19: Yeah.
18: So yeah, what is your favorite song, Rusbe? बीच वाला या समुद्र वाला?
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2: Accurate traffic.
3: Better traffic starts now. Cloudy overnight with a low of 15 degrees. Pretty good on the roads now from the centre of the city to Monaco, taking 20 minutes to Drury, half an hour. Massey, you're looking at 16 minutes to Constellation Drive, 18. Silverdale from town, half an hour, and the airport, 24 minutes. On the trains, night works planned on all lines from late tonight with buses replacing trains.
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4: Good evening to you with the latest at 7. I'm Jeff Bryan. Yet another political poll puts opportunity in the kingmaker's seat. The One News variant result has National and Labour neck and neck on 28%, followed by the Greens on 15. Opportunities on 8. Neither the left nor right bloc could govern without them. National's leader has brushed off a $6,000 price tag assigned by the opposition. Labour claims that's how much the current government has set typical families back each year. But Christopher Luxon says they inherited the cost of living crisis.
5: Quite frankly, Labour is not the solution to the problems that Labour created.
4: But Chris Hipkins says the figure is based on the facts.
6: We've basically gone through a typical Kiwi family, so it includes how much extra they're paying for groceries, for petrol in their car, how much extra they're paying in their power bill.
4: Valuable insight has been gained into the behaviour of 50-plus pilot whales that stranded on Farewell Spit in January. A nearby acoustic buoy on a 5-month trial picked up their vocalisations in the hours before. And Selma Blair has been charged with 2 counts of second-degree assault after an alleged incident that saw 2 flight attendants injured. The actress did not enter a plea and is expected to be released from custody on bail. To sport, and Dane Gagai will become the second-oldest Test debutant in New Zealand Rugby League history. In the opening match of the Rugby League World Cup against the Kangaroos in Sydney, Kalyn Ponga lines up at fullback after talk he might go to 5/8. Rugby League with Machinery House in a league of their own. And the leading car at Bathurst that ran out of fuel on the last lap on Sunday, the team owner says today it was an issue with its fuel strategy software, which has been resolved. There'll be no staff sackings.
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8: Good evening to you with the latest at 9. I'm Jeff Bryan. Christopher Luxon says Labour's $6,000 claim is probably a made-up number. Labour alleges the figure is how much the coalition government has set back a typical Kiwi family each year. New Zealand has abstained on a UN vote on pandemics, one of two countries to do so. Labour leader Chris Hipkins says it's showing cowardice. Foreign Minister Winston Peters says it's essential New Zealand's sovereign decision-making on health is protected. Cash is continuing its decline in popularity. The Banking Association reports branch transactions decreased by more than 11% in the first half of the year. In sport, Newcastle Knights duo Kalyn Ponga and Dane Gagai have both been named to start on debut for the Kiwis. In the opening match of the Rugby League World Cup, the Kiwis and Kangaroos in Sydney on Thursday night, Ponga lines up at fullback, Gagai in the centres, Rugby League with Machinery House in a league of their own. And the final day of the first cricket test in Durban underway, Australia needing another 6 wickets to win, South Africa needing another unlikely 312 runs.
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9: 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Draw will happen on Friday 6th November. तो this Diwali, we are celebrating the people who light up our lives. और हम ये मौका आपको दे रहे हैं एक दिया एक कहानी के दौरान. This Diwali only on Hum. मैं क्रिश आपके साथ दे रहा हूँ. सुनते रहो हम.

You're listening to number one, hum playing Bollywood's biggest hits. Main Krish aapke saath de raha hoon. Election special in Drive Show. Kuch aise sawal puche gaye hain Labour candidate Kharak Singh Takanini. Aur aap inko aap sun payenge hum podcast ke zariye Unfiltered Drive mein. Kuch muddon par baatein ki gayi hai, jaise small business and the cost of living, supermarket competition, retail crime and community safety, policing, traffic or infrastructure, or inke vision for Takanini and South Auckland. Inke answers kya hai? Inka latest political jo debate abhi chal rahe hain between Chris Hipkins and Christopher Luxon. Is pe inka take kya hai? Inke answers kya hai? Or what does Labour have planned? Or what could these policies mean for our community? Full conversation abhi available hai aapke liye. Drive text kare 5599 par. Full interview aapko mil jayega with Kharak Singh, Labour candidate for Takanini on Hum. Aotearoa speaks, so hear the conversation before you make your decision. Main Krish aapke saath de raha hoon, sunte raho hum.

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7: Good evening to you with the latest at 10. I'm Jeff Bryan. Winston Peters is making no apology for New Zealand abstaining from a UN vote on pandemics. Labour says we've shown cowardice, but the Foreign Affairs Minister says it's essential our sovereign decision-making on health is protected. A stark warning for the Teaching Council as a review finds it could have done more to protect children. The independent findings show repeated failings allowed Timothy Fisher to stay in schools despite a known history of offending. And those in the South Island enjoying balmy mid-20 temperatures are warned they won't last. Snow and rain are set to return, potentially impacting travel from later this week. To sport, Dane Gagai will become the second oldest test debutant in New Zealand Rugby League history in the opening match of the World Cup against the Kangaroos in Sydney. Named in the centres, Gagai will be 35 years, 286 days on Thursday night. Rugby League with Machinery House in a league of their own. And the New Zealand track cycling team is set for the World Championships starting in Shanghai tomorrow.
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8: 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Krish ke saath hai. Aur welcome back everyone. Main aapka saath dunga midnight tak. Aur jitne bhi hamare pyare listeners hamara saath de rahe hain. Thank you so much. Welcome back to the show. 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Sunte raho Hum, Krish ke saath hai aur midnight tak. हमारा साथ रहेगा. वेलकम टू द शो एवरीवन.

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1: You're listening to number one Hum playing Bollywood's biggest hits. Main Krish aapke saath de raha hoon. Hum wants to send you to the big match. Football fans, tayar ho jaye kyunki All Whites are taking on India in Auckland on Thursday, 12th November. Aur thanks to New Zealand Football, aap yahan par live is game ko dekhne ke liye ja sakte hain at the Go Media Stadium. Double pass jeetne ka mauka hai to watch New Zealand take on India. Agar aapko is action ka hissa banna hai, to abhi hi Hum FM ke Facebook page par jaye, tag the friend you want to take along aur apna prediction for the final score bataye. Will it be a win for the All Whites ya phir India ki jeet hogi? Apna prediction bataye, enter the competition or you could be cheering your team on in person. Games ko announce kiya gaya tha by Honorable Mark Mitchell as part of Indian Prime Minister Narendra Modi's visit to New Zealand, or it will form part of a series of sporting events to celebrate 100 years of unity through sport between both nations. Pehle All Whites ka samna ho chuka tha with India on two occasions, drawing nil-all in 1981 phir winning 2-1 in 2018. All Whites versus India November 12th ko khela jayega Go Media Stadium mein. Aaj hi aap hamare Facebook page par jaye. Thanks to New Zealand Football, you could be going to the game or in person aap jaakar apne favorite team ko cheer bhi kar payenge. Hum FM bringing the community together on and off the pitch aapke liye. Main Krish aapke saath de raha hoon.

0: 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Sirf Rova Par.
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2: Yeah, hi. You guys made some ads for my local business.
1: Nice.
2: And you talked me into creating this funny character.
1: Great.
2: And now everybody comes into the shop asking for Bobby.
1: Are you?
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1: Are you Bobby the Baker?
2: Yes.
1: What's that thing you do again?
2: Stop it.
1: You bring the mouth.
2: Stop it.
1: I'll bring the pie.
2: Stop it, please.
1: Okay.
2: Yeah, sure. I might have 3 stores now, but Bobby's more famous than me.
1: So what's the problem?
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22: Morning, I'm Grace Cocker with the latest at 6. The minor parties have argued over major election issues in the One News multi-party debate. In a rapid-fire round, they were asked what issue they would put to a referendum.
23: Going to a 4-year term.
24: Okay, Rawiri Waititi.
25: Entrenching the Tiriti Waitangi.
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24: Kule Wall.
27: We'd make it a citizens' assembly on superannuation.
24: Chloe Swarbrick.
28: Why not a wealth tax?
22: Cocaine's increased popularity is showing up in workplaces. It has been found in 3.2% of recent positive drug tests compared to 1.5% a year ago. The Drug Detection Agency's Glenn Dobson says it's part of a global trend.
29: Cocaine use can move up and down, but certainly this level of cocaine we haven't seen in New Zealand shores for quite some time.
22: Police are continuing to appeal for information over a woman's death on Auckland's North Shore. They received reports she'd been struck by a vehicle near Tristram Ave on Monday night. Police are not seeking anyone else, however, would like to hear from witnesses who saw the events leading up to her death. Ukraine's hit out at its allies, saying it received no early warnings from its partners about a Russian strike on Kiev. President Zelensky said the barrage was particularly vile. The White House wouldn't confirm whether intelligence sharing with Ukraine has stopped. In sport, rugby league with Machinery House in a league of their own. The Kiwis have named a strong team for tomorrow night's World Cup opener against the Kangaroos in Sydney. Playmaker Cody Nikodima is excited to see star fullback Kalen Ponga make his debut.
1: He obviously loves being there. Yeah, I know. He'll be proud when he runs out there in the black jersey for the first time.
22: And in cricket, Australia's won the first test against South Africa in Durban by 214 runs.
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2: FlexEven, you're skipping a bag.
3: Could be some sun, mostly cloudy, a high of 22. Southwest motorway, a crash northbound after Puanui sorted, but still heavy northbound through Whitty, and a bit of traffic on George Bolt heading to the airport too. Southern, 36 minutes in from Manukau, slow Papakura on and off to Green Lane. Northwestern, 28 in from Massey, slow patches from there, a little heavy at times. Northern, 22 from Constellation, heavy Greville to Sunnynook, slow patches to the bridge.
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7: Morning, I'm Grace Cocker with the latest at 7. The Greens and Opportunity are divided over whether to work with National. Party leaders sparred at last night's One News multi-party debate. Chloe Swarbrick from the Greens made her position crystal clear.
8: Well, I think it's clear that the Green Party want to change the government. We are not interested in reinstalling Christopher Luxon as Prime Minister.
7: Cocaine is showing up more than ever in workplace drug tests, and one part of Auckland in particular, the Drug Detection Agency, found it in 11.5% of tests on the North Shore. CEO Glenn Dobson.
9: That's an address of where the employment has taken place, not necessarily where the employee resides.
7: Primary and intermediate students are showing marked improvement in maths. Education Minister Erica Stanford says it's a huge achievement.
10: In the last 2 years, our kids have made a gain of 4 months additional progress. Statistically significant, and the first time it has risen like that since 2012.
7: A man has died in the US after being flung from a roller coaster at an amusement park. Several others were injured when they were struck by the man as he was thrown. This witness described the horrifying moment on KTVU TV.
11: I just see somebody fly out and just fly into the woods. I wasn't sure because I was like, that's not what happened. That's not what I saw. You know, maybe somebody had a bag or something.
7: In sport, to rugby league with Machinery House and a league of their own, the Kiwis have named a stacked team for tomorrow's World Cup opener. Playmaker Cody Nikorima is aware of the expectations heading into the clash with the Kangaroos in Sydney.
12: Obviously, we have, you know, full belief within our four walls of what we can achieve.
7: And Australia's beaten South Africa by 214 runs in Durban to go 1-0 up in the three-match Test cricket series.
4: 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Brought to you by...

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1: KFC's $9.99 Wicked 6 deal.
2: Could be a little sun, mainly cloudy, a high of 22 today. Into the city, Southern Motorway, 55 minutes. Manukau to town, we're heavy on and off all the way in from Papakura to Easing at Green Lane. Southwestern, heavy northbound through Whitty too. Northwestern, 36 minutes in from Massey. Slow from Upper Harbour, heavy at Te Aratu South and Point Chev. Northern, 30 from Constellation, hour from Silverdale. Heavy at Silverdale and in patches from Greville.
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10: Morning, I'm Grace Cocker with the latest at 8. Political pundits have heaped praise on Kwilei Wong's performance in the One News multi-party debate. The opportunity leader says she wouldn't hesitate to call National's Christopher Luxon on election day if she is kingmaker.
11: You've got his phone number?
12: I don't have his phone number, but I'm sure we share it. Anyone can well, hand it over.
13: Let's see if they get into Parliament. Are we happy?
12: Well, 8% on tonight's poll is pretty promising.
14: Why are you wasting so much time on that question?
10: The Education Minister is taking credit for test results that show a marked improvement in maths. Students made the equivalent of 4 months additional progress over the last 2 years. Erica Stanford says there were gains in other subjects too.
15: In writing, vocabulary and comprehension, that has been declining since 2012. And this is the first time we've seen a turnaround in those results.
10: Auckland Airport says close to 6 million international seats are scheduled for this summer, up 5% on last year. And around 321,000 visitors from China travelled here in the year ending July, up 31%. Horrifying scenes at an amusement park in the US. A man was killed after being catapulted from a roller coaster at Six Flags. Police say others were injured after being struck by the victim as he was ejected. To rugby league with Machinery House in a league of their own, Kalyn Ponga starts for the Kiwis in tomorrow night's World Cup opener in Sydney. Playmaker Cody Nikarima is excited to see what the star fullback can do against the Kangaroos.
16: He obviously loves being there. Yeah, I know he'll be proud when he runs out there in the black jersey for the first time.
10: And match day two of football's Champions League is just kicking off. Manchester United are away to Spanish side Atletico and Arsenal are at home to French club Lille.
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3: Sit back and save lives.
4: Cloudy today for the most part. High of 22 degrees. Might be a bit of sun. Into the city. Northern Motorway. Half an hour Constellation Drive to town. Almost an hour from Silverdale. Heavy Silverdale to Snow Planet and heavy patches from Greville. Southern 55 in from Monaco. We're heavy on and off all the way from Papakura. Northwestern slow from Upper Harbour. Heavy patches here and there. 36 in from Massey. Heavy northbound on the southwestern.
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15: Morning, I'm Glenn Stewart with the latest at 10. The National Party has promised to remove a blanket ban from 2020 to improve parking, especially in Auckland, if re-elected. Councils would be able to dictate the minimum number of off-street options. Transport spokesperson Chris Bishop says current requirements aren't realistic.
16: People end up having to park hundreds of metres from where they actually live. And of course, when you've got particularly narrow streets, which is true in some parts of Auckland and in other parts of the country, they become quite clogged.
15: New Zealand First has proposed a raft of changes to the fast-track regime. It would require housing developers to consider infrastructure needs before getting approval. Dedicated expert panels would then be given the power to decline projects if unsatisfied. There would be a sunset period too for projects already on the go. The Education Minister believes her reforms are behind a marked improvement in maths. A new report shows an uplift in achievement for students in years 4 to 8 in a few subjects. Erica Stanford saying the test results are credible.
17: This is a very well-regarded and respected independent body, and it shows that we are getting significant gains, especially in mathematics, and we cannot afford to go backwards.
15: And overseas, Pope Leo has had part of his right lung removed, with the Vatican confirming he has cancer. The Vatican says the surgery was successful and there were no complications. In sport, Rugby First and the Wallabies are confident they can end their 12-match losing streak against the All Blacks in Sydney on Saturday. Backline star Joseph Su'ili'i says they've come up with some new tactics, which he's not willing to share.
18: I don't really want to speak about it because I don't want to give him our game plan going in for this week.
15: And staying with rugby after being declared bankrupt, former England skipper Lawrence Dallaglio has sold a few items, including his 2003 Rugby World Cup winner's medal, that going for $127,000.
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7: Good afternoon, I'm Glenn Stewart with the latest at midday. The ACT Party has promised to help keep rent from rising. It wants to abolish loss ring fencing so owners only pay tax on total income, including any rental deficits. Leader David Seymour says it should make market investment more attractive.
8: When there are more landlords competing for tenants, the pressure to pass on any savings, including tax savings, becomes stronger.
7: National's new election promise is an ode to Auckland. Transport spokesperson Chris Bishop says they want to allow the council to dictate how many off-street car parks are built.
9: We expect that in new housing developments, greenfield subdivisions, industrial parks, commercial developments, residential areas.
7: On a related topic, a matchmaking service has found 9 in 10 Kiwi singles would think twice about dating people who vote differently. Compatico's Elise Dalrymple-Keest.
10: The biggest issues in the survey that were deal breakers were related to social and human rights issues, which often is a domain of left-leaning views.
7: And overseas, as you might have heard today, a man has died in the US after being flung from a roller coaster at a Six Flags amusement park in Georgia. This witness described the horrifying moment on KTVU TV.
11: I just see somebody fly out and just fly into the woods. I wasn't sure because I was like, that's not what happened. That's not what I saw. I don't know. Maybe somebody had a bag or something.
7: It's still being looked into. In sport, rugby first, and Grace Brooker is buzzing to be back in the Black Ferns heading into Saturday's test against France in Hamilton. The 27-year-old midfielder had a stint in Aussie rules, which has given her a fresh perspective.
12: Going into a brand new sport, you rock up and you just have to put your head down, learn everything and enjoy where your feet are, and taking that same attitude back into the Black Ferns.
7: And in football's Champions League this morning, Arsenal won 3-0 against French side Lille, while Manchester United lost 2-0 to Spanish side Atletico.
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